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for being here tonight. And Bruno Mars, I just might, and he's on tour, and I want to go see him again. A couple of years ago, I did, and he was doing smaller venues, even though he could have very well sold out arenas and stadiums. But he likes that intimate connection with the audience. It was the loudest concert I've ever been to. My ears are still ringing from it. That was 4 years ago. Anyways, later on tonight, we're going to do an hour of your throwback requests. Tomorrow's the Party Songs weekend. And then, August 14th, our special guest on the show is Bella Kay. She sings one of the biggest, most requested, and most streamed songs of the year. I love it, I love it, I love it. That's what it's called. But I also love it, love it.

0: 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And now,
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0: 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A couple close guesses, but here it is. 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It has something to do with food. One more time. 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Okay, call now and win. What's that sound? 85 Liveline. That's 85 Liveline.
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0: And we still don't have a winner. We're going to play the sound one last time tonight in less than an hour, along with a new clue. Meanwhile, guess is in

being here with us. Ella Langley, number one song tonight, number one song of the year by a mile. We're back tomorrow with the Party Songs Weekend. Best is yet to come. Be your dream. Just when I-

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It's Wave 104.1. I'm Alina J. Have you been waiting for another bingo event? I know it's been a while since we've hosted one. Well, guess what? We've got one coming up August 15th for Cormorant Days. Yes, at Parallel 46 Vikingo. Yeah, Vikings bingo. We're giving away Vikings tickets and so much more. I'll tell you how to get registered to join us at Vikingo coming up next on Wave. I know.

If you're a millennial, I know you spent hours upon hours on this site as a kid, and guess what? It's being resurrected. Yeah, I'm not sure how I feel about this, though, because I feel like people have been trying to bring this back for years, and it just never works. 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This is the time. I'll tell you what website is maybe making a comeback coming up next on Zoo.

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before the school year starts creeping in, we have what? A couple weeks left of summer? Let's make sure you make the most of summer by getting out on the lake on a beautiful South Bay pontoon. Thanks to J&K Marine, you could score a pontoon rental for you plus nine of your friends. You just have to get registered to win. I'll tell you how coming up next on Wave.

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